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These records were successful and produced considerable results. But the funds have been spent, and very well spent. And for this reason, we're now producing

0: Francisco.
1: The sound of San Francisco. What a jam. Now, from the City of Love and Peace, we travel all the way to the East Coast. Please welcome, from deep in the heart of Harlem, Mr.

hitchhike her way across the USA. Flung her eyebrows on the way, shared her legs and handed with a she. She says, hey babe, take a walk on the white side.

out on the island. In the back room she was everybody's darling, but she never lost her head, even when she was given head.